And this town's lost its faith. Our colors will fade eventually. So if our time is running out, day after day, we'll make the mundane a masterpiece. Oh my, my, oh my, my love, I take one look at you, you're taking me out.

after wave, wave after wave, slowly drifting, drifting away. And it feels like I'm drowning, pulling against the stream.